Call it a sex scene, your back is a nice tease. I tried to escape, my life is an x-ray. I'm sorry, a sex tape, you only get one take. Quiet on the set, please. Bullying anxiety. In 3, 2, 1.

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If you don't have enough time, stop watching TV.

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I can feel you now. I know that you're afraid. You're afraid of us. You're afraid of change. I don't know the future. I didn't come here to tell you how this is going to end. I came here to tell you how it's going to begin. I'm going to hang up this phone, and then I'm going to show these people what you don't want them to see. I'm going to show them the world without you. A world without rules and controls, without borders or boundaries. A world where anything is possible. Where we go from there is a choice that I leave to you.